massive. Listen, son. To all of the girl them. And to all the beautiful, sexy ladies. 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
3: Police Department, Sergeant Kickass speaking.
4: Yeah, Kickass, it's me again.
3: Hold on a fucking minute. What the fuck is your problem? I told you not to call me here. This better be some good shit.
4: Yeah, I got a big one. It's going down tonight, but it's gonna cost you $2,000.
3: What, you cluckhead motherfucker?
4: Listen, if you wanna make the deal, you fat motherfucker, it's at 477 Savona Way. 4 a.m. and don't fuck me.
5: Hey, I don't feel good about this one, man.
6: Hey, we've been doing this for fucking 10 years and we haven't been caught yet.
5: Yeah, I just don't know about this one.
6: Hey, just shut the fuck up. Pass me a donut.
7: Specially called photo session, where he received a copy of that famous.
4: Hey, what's up, Drake?
8: Hey, yo, Doc, what's happening, man? Just hook that shit up with 5-0.
4: I hooked that shit up, man. It's just jumping off tonight. It ought to be happening about 4 in the morning.
8: All right, we got something for the ass.
6: Quiet.
3: Sarge said this was gonna be pretty easy.
6: Yeah, but never underestimate those fucking niggers.
3: Alright, are you ready?
6: Yeah, as ready as I'll ever be.
3: Alright, on three. One, two, three. Three, motherfucker!

0: Yeah, that shit's hidden, man. Where the volume on this motherfucker?
1: Hold on, one time.
2: Put the joint out.
1: Shit.
3: Hey, you motherfuckers want to step out the car?
0: Man,
3: don't you know it's against the law to play music so goddamn loud? Shut the fuck up. Go to jail or give me that shit you just smoked.

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0: Hey, just shut the fuck up, black bitch.
1: Wait a minute. 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
0: Hey, just step the fuck back.
1: Get your motherfucking hands off of me.
2: Calm down. 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Listen, we're going to go around this corner, and you're going to suck me and my partner's dicks, or you're going to be one black dead nigger.

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the clubs, I never chase a b. 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
1: All right, Chester. 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
2: Yes, Zaya.
1: Come full up my chalice again, Aya.
2: Yeah, come, Aya.
1: Bring the card band together. 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

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And they tell me that I'm living with a monster. And they whisper that she took up with a villain. But I don't see dragon scales. And I don't see claws and fangs. 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Brown eyes that understand. And when she closed those eyes one final time, no pipers came. 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

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But I know what I feel, and I know when it's real, and I hope that we heal. We're two drops of the blood and the tears over thousands of years of the clash of the steel. I'm not blind to the cycle. We're pressed in the spine of a Bible. They define the divine by the title, but what did Christ say? To be kind to my rival. You're my kind of revival. 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

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I just went on and told her. 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

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You know, like with us, for instance, you know, like we've studied all kind of occult sciences and astrology and mysticism and world religion and so forth, you dig? And like, coming from a hip place, all of these things help because they give you an insight to your inner self. 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
2: 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You can learn his songs. You can even wear his suits. But you ain't never gonna be nothing here but an ugly ass chimp.